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Mars and Midnight Sun on Hot 96.7. I'm Tanya Hayes. Make sure you stick around just after 8 o'clock because I'll have your next keyword for the 5-day flyaway. 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

0: Dominic Fike's Baby Doll on Hot 96.7. I'm Tanya Hayes. It is Monday night. I hope you had an amazing weekend. Oh, man, the weather was so nice. It was just gorgeous this weekend. I enjoyed it a lot. The dog also enjoyed it because she got a lot of walks this weekend. Like every 20 minutes when I was home, she kept staring at me going, it's nice outside, let's go. So we did that because my dog runs my life. Yeah, that's how that works. Got your hit music coming up, and we'll take a look at the WSAW First Alert forecast. 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

Mostly clear skies for this evening. Clouds will continue to build a little bit, especially going into the overnight period. Temperatures falling back through the 60s. Eventually toward Tuesday morning, partly cloudy skies with a low near 50. Turning partly sunny late in the afternoon Tuesday, a little warmer. Highs in the afternoon near 78. Showers and storms likely Tuesday night with a low near 58. And wet weather likely at times, especially Wednesday afternoon. Highs end near 75. From the WSAW News Channel 7 studio, I'm First Alert meteorologist Chad Franzen.

Hot 96.7 with Gracie Abrams. I'm Tanya Hayes. Stick around because just after 8 o'clock in just a few minutes, I'm going to have your next keyword for the five-day flyaway to Cancun. So make sure you stay right here. 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

0: Ariana Grande, Hate That I Made You Love Me on Hot 96.7. I'm Tanya Hayes, and you guys, I have to make a decision. I need to update my driver's license this year, and I'm thinking I want to actually go to the DMV in person so that I can get a new photo so that when I travel, my ID looks good. But then again, I'd have to stand in line at the DMV. 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

Mostly clear skies for this evening. Clouds will continue to build a little bit, especially going into the overnight period. Temperatures falling back through the 60s. Eventually toward Tuesday morning, partly cloudy skies with a low near 50. Turning partly sunny late in the afternoon Tuesday, a little warmer. Highs in the afternoon near 78. Showers and storms likely Tuesday night with a low near 58. And wet weather likely at times, especially Wednesday afternoon. Highs end near 75. From the WSAW News Channel 7 studio, I'm First Alert meteorologist Chad Franzen.

Larson, Midnight Sun on Hot 96.7. I'm Tanya Hayes, and I do not know who put these two together, but it is National Onion Ring Day, and it's also National Kissing Day. I feel like that was not well thought out. Here's Teddy Swims, it's Mr. Know-It-All. It's Hit Music Now on Hot 96.7.

0: Hot 96.7, Risk It All, it's Bruno Mars. I'm Tanya Hayes. Thanks for spending your Monday with me. 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

0: Hot 96.7 with Zara Larson. It's Lush Life. I'm Tanya Hayes. And if you've ever thought what would make the Snapchat experience better would be if you had AR glasses. Well, that is happening. Snap has unveiled specs. They're going to cost around a little over $2,000. And they have chunky black frames. The glasses actually run all the computing within the device itself. So could be kind of interesting, a little different than some of the other ones on the market. But yeah, a new option if you need some AR glasses. Got hit music ready to go and a look at the WSAW First Alert forecast next on Hot 96.7.
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4: For all the times that you rain on my parade, and all the clubs you get in using my name, you think you broke my heart, oh girl, for goodness sake.

Mostly clear skies for this evening. Clouds will continue to build a little bit, especially going into the overnight period. Temperatures falling back through the 60s. Eventually toward Tuesday morning, partly cloudy skies with a low near 50. Turning partly sunny late in the afternoon Tuesday, a little warmer. Highs in the afternoon near 78. Showers and storms likely Tuesday night with a low near 58. And wet weather likely at times, especially Wednesday afternoon. Highs end near 75. From the WSAW News Channel 7 studio, I'm First Alert meteorologist Chad Franzen. We'll be right back.

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I'm Tanya Hayes, and nobody was ever going to be surprised by this one, but Toy Story 5, number one at the box office over the weekend. This song is on that soundtrack. It's Taylor Swift on Hot 96.7.

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1: Hot 96.7 with Madonna, Sabrina Carpenter, Spring Your Love. And I got something I want to talk about, and that is this weekend. You definitely don't want to miss it as Wausau Events, along with CoVantage Credit Union and Brickners of Wausau, present Wings Over Wausau. It's this Friday and Saturday at Wausau Downtown Airport, and there's going to be amazing air shows during the day and at night. The thunderous U.S. Navy F-18 Super Hornet demo team will be there. And Saturday night, a massive fireworks show. 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

Mr. Worldwide to infinity. 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We go boogie, oogie, oogie, jiggle, wiggle, and dance like the roof on fire. 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

0: Shakira on Hot 96.7. I'm Tanya Hayes. And okay, have you heard about how a lot of World Cup fans have tried ranch dressing for the first time and now they're trying to take it home with them? Well, apparently Kraft is making some TSA-compliant ranch dressing. They are about to put out some very small versions of it, so you'll be able to carry it on in your carry-on bag. So, I mean, that would be kind of handy for a lot of things to be able to take ranch dressing in your carry-on. I'm just saying. Got hit music ready to go, and a look at the WSAW First Alert Forecast next on Hot 96.7.
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2: 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Most date stackers plan 3 dates over the course of 5 hours. 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

0: living, I'm living, so we turning up. Yeah, we turning it up. Control with constant
1: weather. Mostly clear skies for this evening. Clouds will continue to build a little bit, especially going into the overnight period. Temperatures falling back through the 60s. Eventually toward Tuesday morning, partly cloudy skies with a low near 50. Turning partly sunny late in the afternoon Tuesday, a little warmer. Highs in the afternoon near 78. Showers and storms likely Tuesday night with a low near 58. And wet weather likely at times, especially Wednesday afternoon. Highs end near 75. From the WSAW News Channel 7 studio, I'm First Alert meteorologist Chad Franzen.

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I'm Tanya Hayes, bringing vacation back, because we're giving you a chance to fly away to Cancun with the 5-day flyaway. 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

0: paper money with pretty faces on Hot 96.7. I'm Tanya Hayes, and get ready because this Saturday morning, if you like to run, you like to walk, you like to jog, you definitely want to be on the runways of the Wausau Downtown Airport for the Incredible Bank Clear for Takeoff 5K. It's going on as part of Wings Over Wausau. 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
1: Central Wisconsin weather.
2: Mostly clear skies for this evening. Clouds will continue to build a little bit, especially going into the overnight period. Temperatures falling back through the 60s. Eventually toward Tuesday morning, partly cloudy skies with a low near 50. Turning partly sunny late in the afternoon Tuesday, a little warmer. Highs in the afternoon near 78. Showers and storms likely Tuesday night with a low near 58. And wet weather likely at times, especially Wednesday afternoon. Highs end near 75. From the WSAW News Channel 7 studio, I'm First Alert meteorologist Chad Franzen.

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1: 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I'm Tanya Hayes, and I'm getting out of here for tonight. I'll be back tomorrow to get you hit music. And, of course, tomorrow morning, you want to wake up with Corey with a K, because not only will she have all the info you need and hit music, she has your next keyword for the five-day flyaway. Your chance at that trip.

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1: 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So TikTok has the newest workout trend for you called cozy cardio. Really, it should be called romantic cardio, but it's a low-intensity workout in your living room, but you make the environment cozy. You have dim lights, grab some candles, maybe turn on your favorite show on Netflix, and then you just do some light walking on the treadmill. 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

Mainly clear skies on this Tuesday morning. A cool start across central Wisconsin. Temperatures today starting out in the lower 50s. Clouds will be building throughout the afternoon, warming up today with a high near 78. Showers and storms developing towards sunset tonight. Eventual overnight lows near 58. And a round of morning showers Wednesday, followed by afternoon storms. Highs then near 75. From the WSAW News Channel 7 studio on First Alert Meteorology.

This will fade eventually. So if our time is running out, day after day, we'll make the mundane a masterpiece. Oh my, my, oh my, my love. I take one look at you, you're taking me off.

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Mainly clear skies on this Tuesday morning. A cool start across central Wisconsin. Temperatures today starting out in the lower 50s. Clouds will be building throughout the afternoon, warming up today with a high near 78. Showers and storms developing towards sunset tonight. Eventual overnight lows near 58. And a round of morning showers Wednesday, followed by afternoon storms, high then near 75. From the WSAW News Channel 7 studio, I'm First Alert Meteorologist Chad Franzen.

Though this season of her life had been cold, lonely, and tough, though she slipped back into a darkness she had hoped by now to have overcome, she had learned a beautiful lesson as she kissed her girls goodbye and thanked them for getting her out the house. That maybe...

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Mainly clear skies on this Tuesday morning. A cool start across central Wisconsin. Temperatures today starting out in the lower 50s. Clouds will be building throughout the afternoon, warming up today with a high near 78. Showers and storms developing towards sunset tonight. Eventual overnight lows near 58. And a round of morning showers Wednesday, followed by afternoon storms. Highs then near 75. From the WSAW News Channel 7 studio, I'm First Alert Meteorologist Chad Franzen.

0: like it. I'm a two-time, you ain't know I win. Throw a shot like you're trying to have a foot by then. All my ops waiting for me to be you, I bet. Say, I got drive, I don't need a car. Money really all that we fiending for. I'm doing things they ain't seen before. Fans ain't dumb, but extremists are. I'm a demon lord, fall off what, I ain't seen the horse, called your bluff at a sight of swords, fame yeah. Ain't something that I need no more,
1: yeah. The trick?
0: I said what I said, I'd rather be famous instead, I let all that get to my head, I

0: Hey, Dad, your prescription will be ready in just a minute. Hey, Dad, your laundry will be ready in just a minute. Dad, your lunch will be ready in just a minute.
1: Hey, honey, why don't you take a minute?
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Mainly clear skies on this Tuesday morning. A cool start across central Wisconsin. Temperatures today starting out in the lower 50s. Clouds will be building throughout the afternoon, warming up today with the high near 78. Showers and storms developing towards sunset tonight. Eventual overnight lows near 58. And a round of morning showers Wednesday, followed by afternoon storms, highs then near 75. From the WSAW News Channel 7 studio, I'm First Alert meteorologist Chad Franzen.

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Mainly clear skies on this Tuesday morning. A cool start across central Wisconsin. Temperatures today starting out in the lower 50s. Clouds will be building throughout the afternoon, warming up today with the high near 78. Showers and storms developing towards sunset tonight. Eventual overnight lows near 58. And a round of morning showers Wednesday, followed by afternoon storms, highs then near 75. From the WSAW News Channel 7 studio, I'm First Alert Meteorologist Chad Franzen.

Mostly clear skies for this evening. Clouds will continue to build a little bit, especially going into the overnight period. Temperatures falling back through the 60s. Eventually toward Tuesday morning, partly cloudy skies with a low near 50. Turning partly sunny late in the afternoon Tuesday, a little warmer. Highs in the afternoon near 78. Showers and storms likely Tuesday night with a low near 58. And wet weather likely at times, especially Wednesday afternoon. Highs end near 75. From the WSAW News Channel 7 studio, I'm First Alert meteorologist Chad Franzen.

Mostly sunny to partly cloudy skies to start out on this Tuesday, but getting more cloudy as the day goes along. Showers and thunderstorms possible later on tonight into early tomorrow morning. We'll top out at 76 degrees before any rain arrives. 57 for the low temperature tonight with the aforementioned showers and storms overnight. 71 for the high on Wednesday with thunderstorms later in the day. A couple of those storms could be on the strong side with gusty winds and hail as the primary threat should storms get strong enough. From the WCW News Shell 7 studio, First Alert meteorologist Spencer Furman.

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3: Good morning. Happy Tuesday. 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Coming up, strange places you're willing to meet somebody. I will tell you what some Gen Zers are willing to meet compared to other generations. We'll talk about it. We'll do your history lesson, things you may not have remembered, and Tinder. Casting for a new TV show, a new reality show. I'll give you details on it. Coming up with some trending news. We'll see that sun to start the day, then clouds developing, highs around 76 today. Here's Bella Kay on Hot 96.7. Good morning.

0: What's trending?
1: Oh, morning. So a new Heinz Marry Me pasta is out. The jar features a romantic marriage theme on the label. Heinz hopes the sauce draws new customers in forms of couples. The sauce contains sun-dried tomatoes, cream cheese, extra virgin olive oil, and basil. Little Caesars celebrating the release of Spider-Man Brand New Day with a Spider-Man pizza. The Webberoni costs $8.99, features a web-like pattern of shredded pepperoni with a toasted two-cheese blend. The movie comes out July 31st. Kraft launching a new ramen noodle to complement their mac and cheese line. KD Ramen is only available in Canada at the moment, so we'll see if it makes it across state lines. World Cup soccer fans are complaining about the concession prices at the games in Miami. Caviar top tater tots cost $75, while a 5-pound empanada costs $40. Some of the beers cost as much as a day's pay in Mexico City. Twinkie cheeseburgers selling for $22 in L.A. 50,000 World Cup fans from Scotland have moved from Boston to Miami ahead of Brazil's game. A Scotland supporter was briefly confronted by Miami police after placing a traffic cone on a statue in downtown Miami. He removed the cone after a warning Scottish fans are putting hard in Miami hotel pools, with some playing bagpipes in the water. An England student was recently hospitalized for eating too many Wingstop chicken wings. Taken to the hospital with severe abdominal pain, a CT scan showed the problem was constipation. Poor guy. Tinder casting for a new reality TV series called Double Date Island. They are looking for pairs of best friends worldwide. The series will premiere exclusively on TikTok. Contestants will head to Portugal for date challenges. And a New York couple recently got engaged on top of a police car. The man dropped down to one knee, flashed a multiple carat diamond ring as cheering fans watched. Today, National Pecan Sunday Day, National Detroit Style Pizza Day, Public Service Day, Belly Button Day, and Typewriter Day. That's some trending news for you on Hot 96.7. Good morning.
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0: start out on this Tuesday, but getting more cloudy as the day goes along. Showers and thunderstorms possible later on tonight into early tomorrow morning. We'll top out at 76 degrees before any rain arrives. 57 for the low temperature tonight with the aforementioned showers and storms overnight. 71 for the high on Wednesday with thunderstorms later in the day. A couple of those storms could be on the strong side with gusty winds and hail as the primary threat should storms get strong enough. From the WCW News Shell 7 studio, First Alert Meteorologist Ben Furman.
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Good morning. It's Corey with Kay. Happy Tuesday. 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I want to know, where are you willing to meet somebody? Like, some people are like, go to the grocery store and you'll meet the love of your life. Go to Home Depot, blah, blah, blah. 61% of Gen Zers and 71% of Millennials opening to finding love at a funeral. I want to know, yay or nay to this? 715-345-0967. Now, among the two generations, they say they have felt physically attracted to someone they have met at a funeral. OMG. Would you be willing to meet someone at a funeral? Yes or no? Call or text 715-345-0967. We'll talk more about it coming up. Good morning.

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1: Good morning. Got 11 days till Independence Day, 76 days till Labor Day. Things you may not have remembered about the 23rd day of June. How about on this date in 1868, the typewriter was invented. 1926, the first SAT exam was administered by the College Board. On this date in 1953, Frank J. Zamboni issued a patent for the ice resurfacer. 1980, the David Letterman Show debuted on NBC Daytime. It was canceled a few months later. 1989, Batman and Honey, I Shrunk the Kids released into theaters. 1990, Gary Busey paid $242,000 for one of Buddy Holly's guitars. 1991, the Sonic the Hedgehog video game made its debut. On the date in 2009, we lost Ed McMahon. 2012, Carly Rae Jepsen's Call Me Maybe hit number one. Now on this date in 2021, Britney Spears asked a court to end her conservatorship, which was controlled by her father. So there you go. Some things you may not have remembered about today. Coming up, we'll get a check on hot headlines, check on this weather, and more. Good morning.

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1: Good morning. UPS has announced a $48 million investment in 27 temperature-controlled facilities across the Americas, Europe, and Asia to handle temperature-sensitive shipments, including GLP-1 medications like Ozempic that require strict refrigeration during transit. Temperature-sensitive biologics demand projected to grow 8.3% annually through 2033, reaching $39 billion market value. A Democrat running for Wisconsin governor is out of the race. Former Economic Development Corporation Secretary Missy Hughes announced Monday she's ending her campaign and endorsing Lieutenant Governor Sarah Rodriguez. Remaining Democrats in the race are Rodriguez, Milwaukee County Executive David Crawley, Senator Kelder Royce, Representative Francisco Hong, former Lieutenant Governor Mandela Barnes, and former Department of Ag Secretary Joel Brennett. The winner of the August primary will face Republican Congressman Tom Tiffany in November. And watch out for free trials if you sign up online. Lisa Scheller with the Better Business Bureau of Wisconsin said you should be wary when a free trial requires you to pay anything up front. Be sure to read the fine print when you sign up and mark down when you need to cancel that trial before you have to pay.
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2: Mostly sunny to partly cloudy skies to start out on this Tuesday, but getting more cloudy as the day goes along. Showers and thunderstorms possible later on tonight into early tomorrow morning. We'll top out at 76 degrees before any rain arrives. 57 for the low temperature tonight with the aforementioned showers and storms overnight. 71 for the high on Wednesday with thunderstorms later in the day. A couple of those storms could be on the strong side with gusty winds and hail as the primary threat should storms get strong enough. From the WCW News Channel 7 studio, First Alert meteorologist Beth Berman.

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2: 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Get that in before 8 o'clock and you could become the next qualifier for the 5-day flyaway. Today, tomorrow, and Thursday, last 3 days to get yourself qualified. Friday will be given away and somebody could be going to Cancun. 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Okay, we got to talk about the big news coming out of Milwaukee. Giannis has been traded, I know. And it's Prime Days. Are we getting anything for Prime Days? What might that be? We'll talk about it coming up. The Door Kick Challenge is back. I'll give you details on that coming up with some trending news in the next 6 minutes. We are going to see that sun to start out the day, then clouds developing. Highs around 76. Here's Zara Larson. It's on Hot 96.7. Good morning.

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1: What's trending?
2: The Morning Wendy's started testing a dill pickle shaker fry. The fries come with dill pickle seasoning packets that customers pour into the bag before shaking them. A recall has been announced for Morningstar Farms buffalo chicken nuggets and hot and spicy sausage patties. The popular plant-based products may contain plastic. A gluten-free cruise is going to set sail in 2028. Oceanic Cruise's new ship will feature 11 entirely gluten-free restaurants. The company says, we want people to go on vacation and not have to constantly be worrying about their food. A second ransom note related to the disappearance of Savannah Guthrie's 84-year-old mother, Nancy, has surfaced. The note claims that Nancy has died during her kidnapping attempt. The note did not offer an apology or further demand for the money. A New Jersey woman's Tesla recently drove itself into a Tanger Outlet mall in Hershey, Pennsylvania. She says her Tesla jumped a curb, hit a small tree, three parked cars, and a sign. She was able to finally turn off the car and stop the carnage. Spring break, only several weeks old, and students are already bored, bringing back the TikTok trend for a third time. Teens are once again taking part in the door kick challenge. The trend has teens banging and kicking doors at night and then running away. Law enforcement officials say you can defend your home if you feel threatened. A Houston woman recently arrested for leaving her 4-year-old daughter unattended inside a car while she shopped at Costco. The child was awake and responsive and was later released to a guardian. Medical crew says she didn't need any hospital care. The woman was taken into custody and charged with child abandonment. And an unarmed Washington, D.C. woman recently cited for dipping her hand into the Lincoln Memorial reflecting pool. Police officers, National Guard troops, and U.S. Marshals surrounded her near the water. An England shoplifter recently got trapped by a door while trying to flee with a haul of Kit Kats. The door closed on him as he tried to escape. He did pass the Kit Kats to his partner on the street. Celebrating a birthday today. Happy birthday. You celebrate it with these celebrities. Jason Mraz turns 49, Selma Blair 54, and Randy Jackson turns 70. That's some trending news for you on Hot 96.7. Good morning.
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4: Central Wisconsin weather.
5: Mostly sunny to partly cloudy skies to start out on this Tuesday, but getting more cloudy as the day goes along. Showers and thunderstorms possible later on tonight into early tomorrow morning. We'll top out at 76 degrees before any rain arrives. 57 for the low temperature tonight with the aforementioned showers and storms overnight. 71 for the high on Wednesday with thunderstorms later in the day. A couple of those storms could be on the strong side with gusty winds and hail as the primary threat should storms get strong enough. From the WCW News Channel 7 studio, First Alert Meteorologist Beth Furman.
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Hot 96.7. It is keyword hour, so get the keyword in. It is WOW, W-O-W. Text that to 715-345-0967. WOW, W-O-W. Get that in before 8 o'clock, and you can become the next qualifier for the five-day flyaway. If you missed the news, Giannis has been traded to the Miami Heat. So, big thank you to everything that Giannis did for Milwaukee. Won the NBA championship in 2021. Two-time MVP, I think it was. So, big shout-out to him. But had to mention that this morning, so you missed the news all over Facebook. Especially if you are a big sports fan, it is a big story. Okay, coming up, I want to talk about Prime Days. Are you getting something, or do we just skip this? I always thought Prime Days were in July, but maybe they've moved it up this year. I'm not sure. But we'll talk about Prime Days, what to get, what not to get. Maybe just close your eyes and pretend it's not here. I don't know. We'll talk more about it coming up. Here's Die on This Hill on Hot 96.7. Good morning.

96.7. Good morning. It's Corey with Kay. Happy Tuesday. 3 days left to get qualified for the 5-day flyaway. 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Get that in before 8 o'clock. Please do not text and drive. It is Amazon Prime Days.

So are we getting something from Amazon Prime Days? So these are big mistakes, apparently, that people don't take during Prime Days. And this is what they have to say. Not considering the Prime Visa credit card. Paying the annual $139 without fees, considering alternatives. I'm not sure what that means, but they say that's a mistake. Choosing the fastest possible shipping option if your item isn't urgent. Yeah, because you can get percentages back. And not considering other competing sales. Are you going to have something on your list for Prime Days? Like, this was such a big thing a couple years ago, and now I just feel that it's not. But maybe there's something on your list, okay? How to shop like a pro for Amazon Prime Days, we will talk about that. But do you have something on your list for Prime Days this year? 715-345-0967. Here's Gracie Abrams. Good morning.

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So Prime Days going on, and if you want to shop like a pro for Prime Days, tips you need. 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

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Amazon Prime Day is going on next 2 days, next 3 days, a couple days. So just be prepared, okay? People are going to be getting packages at the door. Keep that in mind. And it is a keyword hour for the 5 day flyaway. 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The 5 day flyaway could be yours. Last 3 days, get yourself qualified. Good luck. Good morning.

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0: Good morning. Governor Evers is seeking federal help following the severe storms and flooding that occurred this spring. He's asked the U.S. Small Business Administration to declare Marathon, Wapaka, Rock, and Vernon counties disaster areas to be eligible for assistance. Evers made a similar request to the Trump administration last month for community damage in April, but is yet to hear back. UPS has announced a $48 million investment in 27 temperature-controlled facilities across the Americas, Europe, and Asia to handle temperature-sensitive shipments, including GLP-1 medications like Ozempic that require strict refrigeration during transit. Temperature-sensitive biologics demand is projected to grow 8.3% annually through 2033, reaching $39 billion in market value. And watch out for free trials you sign up for online. Lisa Scheller with the Better Business Bureau of Wisconsin said you should be wary when a free trial requires you to pay anything up front. Be sure to read the fine print when you sign up and mark down when you need to cancel that trial before you have to pay.
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2: Mostly clear to partly cloudy skies after some initial cloud cover at sunrise, with temperatures topping out at 76 degrees this afternoon. Cloud cover will increase as the afternoon goes along, eventually leading to showers and thunderstorms possible late tonight into early tomorrow morning. 57 for the low temperature tonight with those showers possible overnight. 71 for the high on Wednesday with thunderstorms possible during the afternoon and early evening hours. A couple of those thunderstorms do have the potential to be strong. From the WCW News Channel 7 studio, First Alert meteorologist Spencer Furman.

2 minutes left to get your keyword in for the 5-day flyaway. Wow. W-O-W. 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Good luck.

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2: Last 3 days, get yourself qualified for the 5-day flyaway with Apple Vacations. 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Coming up, I want to talk about starter homes and how much some places they're going for, and this is wild. We'll talk about it coming up this morning. Tinder casting for a new reality TV series. I'll give you details on that coming up. We will see the sun. Clouds developing throughout the day. Highs around 76. Right now, the latest from Taylor Swift. I knew it. I knew you. It's on Hot 96.7. Good morning.

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1: What's trending?
2: So there's a new Heinz Marry Me pasta sauce out. Features a jar of romantic marriage theme on the label. Heinz hopes the sauce draws new customers in the form of couples. It contains sun-dried tomatoes, cream cheese, extra virgin olive oil, and basil. Little Caesars celebrating the release of Spider-Man Brand New Day with a Spider-Man pizza. The Webberoni costs $8.99, features a web-like pattern of shredded pepperoni with toasted two-cheese blend. The movie does come out July 31st. Kraft launching a new line of ramen noodle cups to complement their mac and cheese line. Paris banning drinking alcohol in public to counter the brutal heat wave. Officials are urging people to hydrate and avoid public alcohol. World Cup soccer fans complaining about the concession prices at games in Miami. Caviar top tater tots costing $75, while a 5-pound empanada costing $40. Some beers cost as much as a day's pay in Mexico City. 50,000 World Cup soccer fans from Scotland have moved from Boston to Miami ahead of Brazil's game. A Scotland supporter was briefly confronted by Miami police after he placed a traffic cone on a statue in downtown Miami. He removed the cone after a warning. An England student was recently hospitalized after eating too many Wingstop chicken wings. Apparently taken to the hospital with severe abdominal pain, a CT scan showed the problem was constipation. Tinder casting for a new reality TV series called Double Date Island. They are looking for pairs of best friends worldwide. The series will premiere exclusively on TikTok. Contestants will head to Portugal for dates and challenges. And a New York City couple recently got engaged on top of a police car. A barber dropped down to one knee and flashed a multiple carat ring as cheering fans watched. The woman accepted. An NYPD officer congratulated the couple and reminded them not to damage the patrol car. Today, Detroit-style pizza day, public service day, National Belly Button Day, and typewriter day. That's some trending news for you on Hot 96.7. Good morning.
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4: weather. Mostly clear to partly cloudy skies after some initial cloud cover at sunrise, with temperatures topping out at 76 degrees this afternoon. Cloud cover will increase as the afternoon goes along, eventually leading to showers and thunderstorms possible late tonight into early tomorrow morning. 57 for the low temperature tonight with those showers possible overnight. 71 for the high on Wednesday with thunderstorms possible during the afternoon and early evening hours. A couple of those thunderstorms do have the potential to be strong. 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

96.7. Get in on that bonus chance for the 5-day flyaway with Apple Vacation. You could be the next qualifier. Friday, we'll give it away. So you got 3 days left to get yourself qualified for the 5-day flyaway. Talking about starter homes, how much was your starter home? Do you even have a starter home? If me and you are in the same boat, the answer is no. Okay, which is fine. I literally just walked out of the hallway with a conversation with coworkers on this one. However, there are multiple cities where the starter homes cost $1 million. That is not the starter home. Top states with the most $1 million starter homes. California coming in at one, number one. 105 cities in California have starter homes that are $1 million or more. New York, 41 of those cities have starter homes that are $1 million or more. And New Jersey, 26 cities have starter homes that are $1 million or more. How is that a starter home? How in someone's right mind is that a starter home? We could do a whole topic on this. What in the world? Okay, so they say in all, because there's 26 states that have starter homes for $1 million, but it's grown since the pandemic. Keep that in mind. So, what was the one thing you loved about your starter home? 715-345-0967. Let's talk about it. I want to know what you love about your starter home, but you were happy to get out of it. Call or text 715-345-0967. Here's Dominic Fike. It's Baby Doll. That's Hot 96.

96.7. Good morning. It's Corey with Kay talking about those starter homes, things you loved, hated, etc. So there are certain states that have starter homes that cost $1 million or more. California, top state out there with 105 cities that have starter homes that are $1 million or more. 105 cities, okay? Now, they say the typical starter home comes in at $198,000. Back in the day, it was under $100,000. So best of luck buying a home, you guys. We'll work on it together, right? I know. Yikes. Don't forget, we will have that bonus chance qualifying spot for the five-day flyaway with Apple Vacations to Cancun. Friday, I will be giving it away. So if you want to get in on it and become a qualifier, get in on that bonus chance. We will have keywords at noon, 4, and 8 p.m. If you want to get in on it and become a qualifier, get in on that bonus chance. We will have keywords at noon, 4, and 8 p.m. today, Wednesday and Thursday. 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

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Coming up this weekend, Wings Over Wausau. Do not miss out. Going to be a fun Friday and Saturday going on. You can get all the details. 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
1: 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Now, if you're having a hard time dating, or maybe you just don't have a lot of time to date, try date stacking. 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Most date stackers plan three dates over the course of 5 hours. 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

0: good morning. Governor Evers is seeking federal help following the severe storms and flooding that occurred this spring. He's asked the U.S. Small Business Administration to declare Marathon, Wapaka, Rock, and Vernon counties disaster areas to be eligible for assistance. Evers made a similar request to the Trump administration last month for community damage in April, but is yet to hear back. UPS has announced a $48 million investment in 27 temperature-controlled facilities across the Americas, Europe, and Asia to handle temperature-sensitive shipments, including GLP-1 medications like Ozempic that require strict refrigeration during transit. Temperature-sensitive biologics demand is projected to grow 8.3% annually through 2033, reaching $39 billion in market value. And watch out for free trials you sign up for online. Lisa Scheller with the Better Business Bureau of Wisconsin said you should be wary when a free trial requires you to pay anything up front. Be sure to read the fine print when you sign up and mark down when you need to cancel that trial before you have to pay.
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2: Mostly clear to partly cloudy skies after some initial cloud cover at sunrise, with temperatures topping out at 76 degrees this afternoon. Cloud cover will increase as the afternoon goes along, eventually leading to showers and thunderstorms possible late tonight into early tomorrow morning. 57 for the low temperature tonight with those showers possible overnight. 71 for the high on Wednesday with thunderstorms possible during the afternoon and early evening hours. A couple of those thunderstorms do have the potential to be strong. 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

Ellen Werther out in Hayhurst. 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Big congratulations, Ellen, out in Amherst. Coming up, the Door Kick Challenge is back for the summer. I will give you details on that. Coming up with some trending news in the next 6 minutes. Right now, Olivia Rodrigo. It's on Hot 96.7. Good morning.

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1: What's trending?
2: Good morning. So Wendy's has started testing a dill pickle shaker fry. Fries come with dill pickle seasoning packets that customers pour into the bag before shaking. Fries in the U.S. are hoping to launch stateside soon. A recall has been announced for Morningstar Farms buffalo chicken nuggets and hot and spicy sausage patties. The popular plant-based products may contain plastic. A gluten-free cruise set to sail in 2028. Oceanic Cruises' new ship will feature 11 entirely gluten-free restaurants. The company says, we want people to be able to go on vacation and not have to constantly be thinking about or worrying about their food. A second ransom note related to the disappearance of Savannah Guthrie's 84-year-old mother, Nancy, has surfaced. The note claims Nancy died during her kidnapping attempt. The note did not offer an apology or further demand for money. A New Jersey woman's Tesla recently drove itself into a Tanger Outlet Mall in Hershey, Pennsylvania. She says her Tesla jumped a curb, hit a small tree, three parked cars, and a sign. She was able to finally turn off the car and stop it. Summer break back, and students already bored and bringing back a viral TikTok trend for a third time. Teens are once again taking part in the door kick challenge. The trend has teens banging and kicking doors at night and then running away. Law enforcement officials are now saying homeowners may defend their home if they feel threatened. And a Houston woman was recently arrested after leaving her 4-year-old daughter unattended inside the car while she shopped at a Costco. The child was awake and responsive and was later released to a guardian. Medical crews says she did not need hospital care. Their mother was taken into custody and charged with child abandonment. And an unnamed Washington, D.C. woman was recently cited for dipping her hand in the Lincoln Memorial reflecting pool. Police officers, National Guard troops, and U.S. Marshals surrounded her near the water. She was issued a citation and released. And an England shoplifter recently got trapped in a store while fleeing with a haul of Kit Kats. The door closed on him as he tried to escape. He passed the Kit Kat to his partner on the street. The man, well, let himself. Celebrating a birthday today, happy birthday. You celebrate it with these celebrities. Jason Mraz turns 49, Selma Blair 54, and Randy Jackson turns 70. That's some trending news for you on Hot 96.7. Good morning.
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96.7. Couple days left to get pre-registered for the Incredible Bank Clear for Takeoff 5K as part of Wings Over Wausau going on this Saturday on the runways of the Wausau Downtown Airport. 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

Mostly clear to partly cloudy skies after some initial cloud cover at sunrise, with temperatures topping out at 76 degrees this afternoon. Cloud cover will increase as the afternoon goes along, eventually leading to showers and thunderstorms possible late tonight into early tomorrow morning. 57 for the low temperature tonight with those showers possible overnight. 71 for the high on Wednesday with thunderstorms possible during the afternoon and early evening hours. A couple of those thunderstorms do have the potential to be strong. From the WCW News Channel 7 studio, First Alert meteorologist Spence Furman.

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Mostly clear to partly cloudy skies after some initial cloud cover at sunrise, with temperatures topping out at 76 degrees this afternoon. Cloud cover will increase as the afternoon goes along, eventually leading to showers and thunderstorms possible late tonight into early tomorrow morning. 57 for the low temperature tonight with those showers possible overnight. 71 for the high on Wednesday with thunderstorms possible during the afternoon and early evening hours. A couple of those thunderstorms do have the potential to be strong. From the WCW News Show 7 studio, First Alert meteorologist Spencer Furman.

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Mostly clear to partly cloudy skies after some initial cloud cover at sunrise, with temperatures topping out at 76 degrees this afternoon. Cloud cover will increase as the afternoon goes along, eventually leading to showers and thunderstorms possible late tonight into early tomorrow morning. 57 for the low temperatures tonight with those showers possible overnight. 71 for the high on Wednesday with thunderstorms possible during the afternoon and early evening hours. A couple of those thunderstorms do have the potential to be strong. From the WCW News Show 7 studio, First Alert meteorologist Spence Furman.

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afternoon with rain on the way for late tonight through early tomorrow morning at times. 76 for the high temperature this afternoon before rain starts falling. 57 for the low temperature tonight, and then 71 for the high on Wednesday with an isolated shower or storm possible early, but a better chance for scattered thunderstorms later in the day. A couple of those thunderstorms could become strong, possibly even severe, with gusty winds and hail as the primary threats anywhere around and south of Highway 64. From the WCW News Hilton Studio, I'm First Alert Meteorologist Beth Furman.

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1: 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Did you think

afternoon with rain on the way for late tonight through early tomorrow morning at times. 76 for the high temperature this afternoon before rain starts falling. 57 for the low temperature tonight, and then 71 for the high on Wednesday with an isolated shower or storm possible early, but a better chance for scattered thunderstorms later in the day. A couple of those thunderstorms could become strong, possibly even severe, with gusty winds and hail as the primary threats anywhere around and south of Highway 64. From the WCW News Shelton Studio, I'm First Alert Meteorologist Wes Furman.

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Dominique Fike, it's Hot 96.7 with T-Rav. You've heard of the freshman 15. You move away to college, you gain 15 pounds. Now there's the FIFA 15. I saw the Today Show did a thing on this last week. World Cup fans joking about gaining the FIFA 15 as they try ranch and all of the delicious American cuisines, from barbecue to pizza, biscuits and gravy. They just don't have food like that over there. Remember, TSA has issued a warning about the carry-on liquid limit. That's a check bag thing if you're taking home Hidden Valley Ranch. The FIFA 15. We'll remember that from the summer of 2026. Thanks so much for hanging out with us. Pink Panther is

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Sunny skies, beautiful day across central Wisconsin continues for this Tuesday afternoon. Highs today making it back to 77. Turning mostly cloudy tonight, a round of showers and storms on the way. Overnight lows near 57. A few morning showers Wednesday, afternoon showers and thunderstorms developing. Highs near 73. And still a slight chance for a shower storm on Thursday, highs end 74. From the WSAW News Channel 7 studio, I'm First Alert meteorologist Chad Franzen.

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0: 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It's going to be with you. It's Hot 96.7. I am T-Rav. Remember, we'll get you next keyword to get qualified for the five-day flyaway. That's coming up first song after four. It's Zara Larsson now. It's Midnight Sun on Hot.
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0: Hate That I Made You Love Me, the latest from Ariana Grande. It's Hot 96.7. It is T-Rap. Hope you're having a great afternoon. Hey, keep it locked here. First song after 4 o'clock. Next chance to get qualified for the 5-day flyaway. All-inclusive trip for you and somebody to Cancun, Mexico. 5-day flyaway keyword coming up. 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
6: Jewberry, or Holly Berry, I'm between. 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

Sunny skies, beautiful day across central Wisconsin continues for this Tuesday afternoon. Highs today making it back to 77. Turning mostly cloudy tonight, around to showers and storms on the way. Overnight lows near 57. A few morning showers Wednesday, afternoon showers and thunderstorms developing. Highs near 73. And still a slight chance for a shower storm on Thursday, highs end 74. From the WSAW News Channel 7 studio, I'm First Alert meteorologist Chad Franzen.

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2: All right, here we go. 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We give away that all-inclusive trip for two to Cancun Friday morning. 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

0: 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It's Hot 96.7. It is T-Rev. And, you know, we're almost done qualifying for the five-day flyaway. We got today, we got tomorrow, and then final day will be Thursday. We give that all-inclusive trip for two to Cancun away Friday morning on the More Music Morning Show with Corby the K. This is an hour to get qualified. We will put you in the drawing for Friday's big trip giveaway with the keyword stay, S-T-A-Y. Text that over before 5 o'clock to 715-345-0967, and you might be our next finalist for the five-day flyaway with Apple Vacations, Rio Resorts, and Hot 96.7.
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It's Hot 96.7. Thanks so much for hanging out with me this afternoon. It is T-Rev. I got your keyword this hour for the five-day flyaway. 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

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You might be our next finalist. That'd be awesome. I'm T-Rap Tate McRae, Macklemore. More hit music coming up.

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Here's your trend tip of the week. Now, if you're having a hard time dating, or maybe you just don't have a lot of time to date, try date stacking. It's for people who just don't have a lot of time. It involves going on multiple one-hour dates in one night. Most date stackers plan three dates over the course of 5 hours. If any of the dates go well, then you book a second date. Would you be willing to try date stacking? That's your trend tip of the week on Hot 96.7.

Sunny skies, beautiful day across central Wisconsin continues for this Tuesday afternoon. Highs today making it back to 77. Turning mostly cloudy tonight, around to showers and storms on the way. Overnight lows near 57. A few morning showers Wednesday, afternoon showers and thunderstorms developing. Highs near 73. And still a slight chance for a shower storm on Thursday, highs end 74. From the WSAW News Channel 7 studio, I'm First Alert Meteorologist Chad Franzen.

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It's good until 5 o'clock. 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

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You bought a new car and your career's really taking off. It's like we never even happened, baby. Tell me what is up with that.

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It's the Drive at 5. Time to ditch your work clothes and get something on when you get home, probably with elastic. This is the Drive at 5, getting you home with the most hit music. I'm T-Rav. 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

0: Teddy Swims, close out the drive at 5. It's Hot 96.7. We're just days away from Wings Over Wausau. 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That's Saturday morning. 5K route is on the runways of the Wausau Downtown Airport. 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
1: Now, I may not be the worst or the best, but you gotta respect my honesty. And I may break your heart, but I don't really think there's anybody as bomb as me. So you can take this chance and

0: love hanging out with you in the afternoon. You probably should know something about me. I love spicy food. I love it all. I actually grow my own atomic peppers, right? And I love chicken wings, but even I have a limit. There is a college student in London that was just hospitalized after eating too many Wingstop chicken wings. She was sent to the hospital for severe abdominal pain. CT scan showed the problem was constipation. Oh, my. The hospital gave her pain relief and, check it out, 2 weeks supply of laxatives. Doctors say the problem was caused by constantly eating Wingstop atomic wings. She was putting that atomic sauce, apparently, on other foods as well. Oh, my. Like, at some point, doesn't your body tell you no more? Well, yeah, I guess this is a story just about that. 2 weeks worth of laxatives. I'd lay off the sauce. That's what I'm saying. Bruno Mars, Harry Styles, Post Malone. 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
4: What we gotta do right here is go back.

Sunny skies, beautiful day across central Wisconsin continues for this Tuesday afternoon. Highs today making it back to 77. Turning mostly cloudy tonight, a round of showers and storms on the way. Overnight lows near 57. A few morning showers Wednesday, afternoon showers and thunderstorms developing. Highs near 73. And still a slight chance for a shower storm on Thursday, highs end 74. From the WSAW News Channel 7 studio, I'm First Alert meteorologist Chad Franzen.

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It is our Pet of the Week, our Wet Nose Wednesday. Meet a cat or dog looking for a forever home, brought to you by the Collar Club and our friends at the Humane Society.

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It's Hot 96.7. I'm T-Rav with you for a little bit longer. I'll be hanging with you till 7 o'clock. Then, of course, we'll turn the mic over to Tanya Hayes, and she'll have your next keyword. Next chance to get qualified for the five-day flyaway. That's going to be happening just after 8 o'clock. Hang out with Tanya Hayes. She's in just a bit. And hanging with you until midnight tonight right here on Hot 96.7.

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Mainly cloudy skies for this Tuesday night with scattered showers and a few thunderstorms rolling through central Wisconsin. Temperatures holding in the 70s. Eventually overnight, showers and storms coming to an end. Some areas of fog developing. Overnight lows will drop back to 57. Morning showers Wednesday. Afternoon showers and storms becoming likely. Highs Wednesday 73 and turning partly sunny on Thursday with a high near 74. From the WSAW News Channel 7 studio, I'm First Alert meteorologist Chad Franzen.